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A hustle here and a hustle there. New York City is the place where they said, hey, babe, take a walk on the wild.

sitting on the dock of the bay, watching the tide roll away. Ooh, I'm just sitting on the dock of the bay, wasting time. I left my home in Georgia.

mama, she got it sticking in the cameraman. 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And he's up there. 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